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Because the real El Dorado isn't made out of diamonds and gold. It's the immortal yearning

0: Perhaps, perhaps, perhaps, perhaps, perhaps, perhaps.
1: Radio Pogoda z tobą.

long time ago, when I was a young boy, I saw that moving mutiny on the mountain, stared my idol Madame Rambo, and I felt a yearning for that great adventure. So many nights I woke up out of a dream of blues

Stars falling down from the sleepy lagoon, palms swaying under the moon, and we're swimming out into the calm crystal sea. In that fateful night, I thought to myself, I'll do everything I can, save up every dime, and one day I'll return.